the tears I cry aren't tears of pain. They're only to hide my guilt and shame. I forgive you, now I ask the same of you.

today. We stand together all around the world, joined in a common purpose to remake the planet into a haven of joy and understanding and goodness. No one should have to suffer, especially our children. This time, we must succeed. This is for the children of the world.

just stumping, and the jam is pumping. Look ahead, the crowd is jumping. Pump it up a little more, get the party going on the dance floor.

I just wanna feel something really real so that I can really feel like a person again.